We just like it when you pay attention to us. 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
2: Welcome to your Monday, the first day of June 2026. Jamie Turner in the house. Hope you are doing great. Hope you survived the storms last night. Hope you survived them a little better than we did. We took a licking and we're gonna start ticking here in a minute. But we've got lots of great music coming up this morning. Harry Styles, Ed Sheeran, NSYNC. We'll do Alarm Clock Throwback just a little bit later on. Stay right here for that. All coming up on the station playing today's best music mix. We are 98.9 The Mix. Thank you for being here. It is a beautiful morning. It is a steamy morning. Whew, very steamy. We are looking at 70 right now. It feels warmer than that to me. Anyway, possible light rain headed our way and some thunderstorms too. Stay right here for more information. We'll reach 84 this afternoon. Taking a look at entertainment news this morning to get you underway with that and to let you know what happened over the weekend. There's our entertainment music. All right. At the box office this weekend, here we are. Okay, we'll go with other information for you. President Trump called for canceling the Freedom 250 concert series and replacing it with a Make America Great Again rally. After most performers withdrew from the event, he suggested bringing himself the number one attraction anywhere in the world instead of highly paid third-rate artists like Martina McBride, Bret Michaels, Morris Day, Young MC, The Commodores, and others who dropped out of the 16-day celebration on the National Mall for America's 250th anniversary. I'd rather see Milli Vanilli, honestly. I'm sure they, even lip-syncing, they would put on a good, I don't know. Other entertainment news this morning. Sorry, couldn't resist. A mysterious Toy Story 5 billboard featuring the initials TS and Andy's bedroom wallpaper with 13 clouds. Fans, Swifties speculating about Taylor Swift's potential involvement in the upcoming film. The number 13 is famously Swift's favorite number. Disney Pixar fueled rumors Saturday by posting a video of cowgirl Jessie dancing on the billboard with the caption, "She's making those moves up as she goes," quoting lyrics from Taylor Swift's 2014 hit Shake It Off. Fans are wondering if Swift might record a new soundtrack song, collaborate with Randy Newman, or voice a new character. The film premieres June 19th and follows Bonnie's Toys dealing with digital age challenges when electronic tablet Lilypad gets unboxed. New voice cast additions include Conan O'Brien, Craig Robinson, and Greta Lee, while Tom Hanks, Tim Allen, and Joan Cusack return as Woody, Buzz Lightyear, and Jesse, respectively. Can't wait to take my kids to see that. Hope you'll take yours as well. Killers now, Mr. Brightside. It's on 98.9 The Mix. Good morning.

0: American Girls from Harry Styles on 98.9 The Mix, playing today's best music mix. Ed Sheeran coming up. Also, music on the way from Ella Langley. And a tech startup company is offering to clean people's homes for free. For free! There's just one little catch. It's like our economics teacher in seventh grade, Mr. Abla, told us. Nothing in life is free. Remember that. He was so right. And it goes along with this story. The cleaners will wear cameras to capture everything they see and do. It's quite a reversal on those who secretly record housekeepers. It's a German company called Micro AGI with an app called Shift. And the free offer is for people living in New York City. They film everything that happens in your place to help train the next generation of household robots. The Shift app website insists names, faces, or other personal information is automatically anonymized, and any sensitive details are blurred before it's ever used, including information from screens and ID cards, pieces of paper, and cell phones to help protect both you and your home. We'll see. How desperate are you to have a cheap professional housekeeper? How much privacy are you willing to waive? Even if you trust the premise or are just that desperate, can you imagine anything more invasive than having every square inch of your home recorded and fed to a computer, blurred or not? Boy, that sounds scary to me. But, boy, the house would really sparkle.
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o'clock throwback was released in 2019, but it goes back much further than that. 1988, to be exact. It was released in Japan originally by Whitney Houston. She tried to release it in the States here in America, but her record label wouldn't allow it, nor would the singer-songwriter's label who had released it just that year in 1988. Talking about Higher Love, originally by Steve Winwood. Whitney Houston did a nice version of it, and it's on 98.9 The Mix. Today's Alarm Clock Throwback for a Monday, June 1st, 2026.

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1: Ella Langley on 98.9 The Mix, playing today's best music mix. There's Choosing Texas. We have Shakira, BTS, and Paul Russell on the way. And here are some things to look forward to with this new month of June 2026. In sports, the Stanley Cup starts tomorrow, and the NBA Finals get going on Wednesday. French Open tennis tournament runs through June 7th. FIFA World Cup gets underway June 11th, and the U.S. team takes on Paraguay on the 12th. The first official day of summer is June 21st. That also happens to be Father's Day this year. A ton of movies are hitting theaters. That's what I always look forward to in the summertime. Masters of the Universe comes out this Friday. I'm sorry, you have to say it like this. Masters of the Universe. Universe. And so does Scary Movie 6. Steven Spielberg's Disclosure Day will be released on the 12th. Toy Story 5 is set for June 19th, as we discussed earlier. And Supergirl and Jackass Best and Last both hit theaters June 26th. I didn't know they were still making Jackass movies. On TV and streaming, new seasons of America's Got Talent and Love Island hit NBC and Peacock tomorrow night. Season 5 of Sweet Magnolias comes to Netflix June 11th. Season 3 of House of Dragon will be on HBO on the 21st. Season 2 of the live-action Avatar, The Last Airbender, hits Netflix June 25th. And the fifth and final season of FX's The Bear will premiere on June 25th. I didn't realize that was still running. Interesting. And finally, the holidays, the big ones are Father's Day on the 21st, Juneteenth on the 19th. Also, it's Pride Month, and we're gearing up for America's big 250th birthday in July, which is going to be a lot of fun, especially around here at Fort Leonard Wood. You've got the big celebration coming up on post July 4th. So that is definitely something to look forward to. A few more. National Best Friends Day, June 8th. Flag Day is on the 14th. The 19th is National Martini Day and National Selfie Day coming up on the 21st. It's going to be awesome. Can you believe it is June 1st? Well, yeah, June 1st. Finally here.
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10: Here's your 98.9 The Mix forecast from Mid-Missouri's 48-hour weather center. Chance of severe thunderstorms today. Otherwise, sunshine mixed with clouds at times. High temperatures reach up to 85. Southwesterly winds 5 to 10 miles per hour. Lows level off around 65. Tonight, mainly clear skies. That's your updated forecast. I'm meteorologist Jennifer Wojcicki. Right now, 73.
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0: 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I want to go home. Seriously. So, thunderstorms knocked off our radio stations last night. Not just 98.9 The Mix, our sister station, Sunny 104.5, and the stations across the street were off yesterday as well. Just a crazy day as far as power outages go. You were probably knocked off too, and I'm sorry about that. I hope you're back on by now. Our internet was all wonky. Of course, that happens after storms. Computers are all messed up. I'm running around here like a chicken with my head cut off in between songs. And I get into the Sunny studio next door. So there's this studio here, 98.9 The Mix. In between us, there's a restroom. And then on the back side of the building in our little complex here is Sunny 104.5. It's also a production room where we record commercials and newscasts and things like that. Anything that has to be pre-recorded, it gets done in there. And I see a giant snake in the floor in that studio, slithering across the carpet. I don't do well with snakes. I don't really do well with rodents, but snakes, that's a new one for me. I've had a bat in the house before get through a chimney when I was a kid. That freaked me out. But a snake, I feel like it's a sign from God to just give up. Lock up for the day and go home. I went to get a broom to try to, you know, hoist it up and carry it out of the building. I'm trying to be humane and civil, not, you know, chop it up or anything or step on it. And when I got back, it was it got under the console in the Sunny studio. So it's under the control board in there, in a nest of wires, so nobody can go near that setup in there. I don't even want to sit down at the control board where the microphone is, because I don't want any surprises up my pant legs. But there's a snake loose in the building. Oh. All right, enough of that. Sound off topic. Let's have some fun here. Sound off topic. We want to know what food screams out to you that it's summer. Woo! To me, it's food out on the grill. This is what I look forward to most this time of year. I love it. Burgers, hot dogs, anything on the grill. Even a squirrel, I'm sure, would be good on the grill. Might be putting a snake on the grill before the day is over. We'll see. We're going to try to get some news on here in just a minute. Stay close. All right here from 98.9 The Mix. 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
2: Seven people are facing charges following a drug conspiracy investigation at the Pulaski County Jail. According to Pulaski County Sheriff Stacy Bowl, investigators uncovered a scheme to smuggle narcotics into the jail after 10 Suboxone strips were successfully brought into the facility on May 16th. Authorities say the drugs were hidden inside a package of T-shirts delivered to inmates. A second smuggling attempt was detected the very next day, prompting a major investigation. Detectives reviewed more than 50 hours of surveillance footage, analyzed inmate movements, monitored recorded phone calls, and processed evidence. Seven suspects now face charges, including distribution of a controlled substance in a protected location, conspiracy, and delivery or possession of a controlled substance at a county jail. All seven have been booked into the Pulaski County Jail with bonds ranging from $100,000 to $250,000. Fort Leonard Wood is being recognized for its support of Army Emergency Relief. Soldiers and community members raised more than $277,000 during the 2025 fundraising campaign, surpassing the installation's goal of $250,000. The achievement earned Fort Leonard Wood a top-ranking Army Emergency Relief Award presented during a ceremony on May 28th. Operation Relentless Pursuit investigators report a busy month across South Central Missouri. Between May 4th and May 29th, officers apprehended 25 wanted individuals, including 15 with warrants from Pulaski County. Many arrests involved narcotics-related offenses, and investigators also assisted the U.S. Marshals Service in capturing a fugitive wanted on child pornography-related charges. Sheriff Ball says the operation continues to focus on drug crimes and offender accountability. And finally, the community is mourning the loss of longtime businessman and civic leader Vic Lynch. Lynch was the second generation owner of Lynch's Furniture, the oldest business in St. Robert. He also served on the city's board of aldermen and owned several shopping centers in the area. Vic Lynch was 93 years old. That's the latest from 98.9 The Mix and Sunny 104.5.
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7: Here's your 98.9 The Mix forecast from Mid-Missouri's 48-hour weather center. Slight chance for isolated thunderstorms today, otherwise mainly sunny skies. High temperatures reach up to 85. Winds out of the west, 5 to 10 miles per hour. Mainly clear again tonight, lows level off around 65. That's your updated forecast. I'm meteorologist Jennifer Wojcicki. Currently 73.
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back to Friends, 98.9 The Mix, playing today's best music mix. If you're just joining us, we had some storms here last night, which you know about. We also were knocked off the air quite a bit, and I've been fixing all of our computers, trying to get us back up online, and a big black snake was in the floor in the studio, the other studio here at the radio station. Not how I wanted to start my day at all. Not how I wanted to start June, but here we are. And everybody, I took a picture of the thing, and everybody is enjoying my situation here. At least we could laugh about it, right? My friend Christy said, oh, he's just a little guy. Crystal says, he's so cute. My friend Robbie says, not good. You guys okay? My friend Stephanie said, snakes on this blankety blank plane. A quote from Samuel L. Jackson. Kenneth said he had one. He's a radio guy too. He said that he had one come out from under the studio wall a few years ago. Somehow he was able to get him herded outside. If he knew how close he was to snakes living near him, he would probably never sleep. My friend Kevin says, at least there won't be any mice running around in the studio. Well, yeah, that's true. And then Emily sent a picture of a place burning. So, at least we don't have that, Emily. At least we don't have flames. Yeah, a little crazy here this morning. Just kind of makes you want to pack everything up and head home for the day. If we can survive this, we can survive anything, right? In entertainment news this morning, Kane Parsons has achieved the largest opening weekend in A24's history, earning over $81 million with his $10 million horror thriller, Backrooms. The 20-year-old filmmaker, who adapted his own viral YouTube series, becomes the youngest director ever to claim the top domestic box office position. Fellow YouTuber Curry Baker's own horror thriller, Obsession, also continues its strong presence, climbing to $26.4 million in its third weekend. It's now Focus Features' highest-grossing North American release, with global earnings reaching $148 million. The Mandalorian and Grogu dropped approximately 70% to third place, with $24 million accumulating $171 million worldwide against a $165 million budget. Michael finished fourth with $11.7 million, just ahead of Nate Bargatze's debut film, The Breadwinner, in fifth place with $7.5 million, which looks like a good movie, right? Taylor Swift, Magic, Chappell Roan, Tame Impala, all coming up after Imagine Dragons. Just a

0: Tell me something good for a Monday, June 1st. A woman in Ohio named Jennifer scored a year's worth of free Dave's single burgers after taking first place in a Wendy's mascot lookalike contest, which was held on World Redhead Day last week. Jennifer said winning the competition is so fun and so amazing because typically redheads weren't celebrated back in the day. And she said, now I'm celebrating my differences and I won a prize for it. Yeah, that's pretty awesome. A year's worth of free Dave's single burgers. Not bad at all. One of the contest judges was Wendy Thomas. She's the daughter of founder Dave Thomas and the real-life inspiration for Wendy's. So, yeah, Jennifer won the contest in the presence of the actual Wendy. That should tell me something good for a Monday, June 1st, 2026.
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0: So an update on the snake this morning. If you are just joining us, I walked into the Sunny Studio, Sunny 104.5, our sister radio station, on the other side of the studio. And there was a black snake in the floor, moving, alive. That was me screaming like Little Richard. If you know who Little Richard is, I may have just dated myself there. But yeah. Whew. And so I contacted a friend of mine. And I said, what is this thing? Do you? And she said, it is a harmless, what's called a black rat snake. She said, it's a large, non-venomous constrictor common in the eastern and central U.S., known for its glossy black scales, white belly, though juveniles are blotched. So anyway, I did some research on this, and Google tells me that they prey on rodents, birds, and eggs. See, a lot of people were saying, oh, well, they'll keep the mice away. I've never seen mice here. We probably have them. I don't know. I didn't think we had snakes here, but apparently we do. Learn something every day. These snakes, by the way, according to Google, are generally docile, but may vibrate their tail or musk when threatened, and are sometimes called pilot snakes due to the myth that they lead other snakes to dens and apparently radio stations. But yeah, this guy likes the rats and mice, eggs, frogs, lizards, which they kill by constriction. I went to get a broom to humanely remove the critter from the radio station. And when I came back, he saw me and slithered under the table in the Sunny 104.5 studio. So if the music stops on Sunny, which it never does, but if it does, it's our friend Sneaky Snake there. Change of stories here. Miller High Life is going nostalgic. I want this thing. The beer company, even though I don't drink, the beer company is set to auction a juke keg. This is a Crossley jukebox that also acts as a fully functioning beer keg. The brewer tells people part tap, part jukebox, and fully built for good times. The juke keg pours ice-cold Miller High Life while keeping the classics rolling. Bidding for the juke keg runs on eBay from today through next Monday. The bidding opens at $1.23. Miller High Life will also award the winner a $150 gift card to fill the juke keg. Proceeds benefit the Wisconsin area music industry, an organization that supports local musicians and venues. Sounds like a lot of fun. Fill mine with Pepsi.
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9: Here's your 98.9 The Mix forecast from Mid-Missouri's 48-hour weather center. Slight chance for isolated thunderstorms today, otherwise mainly sunny skies. High temperatures reach up to 85. Winds out of the west, 5 to 10 miles per hour. Mainly clear again tonight, lows level off around 65. That's your updated forecast. I'm meteorologist Jennifer Vujicicki. Currently 73.
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0: Yeah, today is the first Friday of the month, and that means it's time for First Friday Trivia at Ozark Tavern. 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May 1st is, that's May. I grabbed the wrong sheet. Oh, that's right. I turned on the fan and it blew away. That's what happened. June 5th. Maybe I should have blamed the snake for taking it away. June 5th, we have the First Friday Ozark Trivia at Ozark Tavern. There it is. 6:30 p.m. That is June 5th. Trivia teams can consist of up to four players. Brew and Barbecue is June 6th. That'll be starting at noon, and that'll be at the Pershing Community Center. It's an afternoon full of fun activities and great food. 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
2: Seven people are facing charges following a drug conspiracy investigation at the Pulaski County Jail. According to Pulaski County Sheriff Stacy Bowl, investigators uncovered a scheme to smuggle narcotics into the jail after 10 Suboxone strips were successfully brought into the facility on May 16th. Authorities say the drugs were hidden inside a package of T-shirts delivered to inmates. A second smuggling attempt was detected the very next day, prompting a major investigation. Detectives reviewed more than 50 hours of surveillance footage, analyzed inmate movements, monitored recorded phone calls, and processed evidence. Seven suspects now face charges, including distribution of a controlled substance in a protected location, conspiracy, and delivery or possession of a controlled substance at a county jail. All seven have been booked into the Pulaski County Jail with bonds ranging from $100,000 to $250,000. Fort Leonard Wood is being recognized for its support of Army Emergency Relief. Soldiers and community members raised more than $277,000 during the 2025 fundraising campaign, surpassing the installation's goal of $250,000. The achievement earned Fort Leonard Wood a top-ranking Army Emergency Relief Award presented during a ceremony on May 28th. Operation Relentless Pursuit investigators report a busy month across South Central Missouri. Between May 4th and May 29th, officers apprehended 25 wanted individuals, including 15 with warrants from Pulaski County. Many arrests involved narcotics-related offenses, and investigators also assisted the U.S. Marshals Service in capturing a fugitive wanted on child pornography-related charges. Sheriff Ball says the operation continues to focus on drug crimes and offender accountability. And finally, the community is mourning the loss of longtime businessman and civic leader Vic Lynch. Lynch was the second generation owner of Lynch's Furniture, the oldest business in St. Robert. He also served on the city's board of aldermen and owned several shopping centers in the area. Vic Lynch was 93 years old. That's the latest from 98.9 The Mix and Sunny 104.5.
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chance for scattered thunderstorms. Today, otherwise mainly sunny skies. Highs level off around 85. Westerly winds 5 to 10 miles per hour. Lows level off around 65. Tonight, mainly clear skies. That's your updated forecast. I'm meteorologist Jennifer Wojcicki. Right now, 73.

0: Great record from Zara Larsson. That is Midnight Sun on 98.9 The Mix, playing today's best music mix. And this is entertainment news for a Monday, June 1st, 2026. Here's what's happening. Morgan Wallen channeled Billy Joel's famous 1987 Moscow concert moment by overturning his upright piano during Friday night's show at Denver's Empower Field at Mile High Stadium. The incident occurred during Wallen's encore performance of Sand in My Boots. When Wallen couldn't hear his instrument properly, he completed the song without accompaniment before pushing over the piano in frustration. Fan videos captured audience enthusiasm for both the a cappella performance and dramatic piano flip. The Tennessee native made his entrance alongside Denver Broncos legend John Elway, continuing his tradition of appearing with local heroes. Love Island USA has removed cast member Vesana Montgomery after old videos showed her using a racial slur. The show dismissed a contestant for the same reason last season. The reality series returns to Peacock June 2nd. In one clip, Montgomery uses the N-word while playing an arcade game. In another, she raps along to a song containing the word. And Jamie Lee Curtis announced the death of her older sister, actress Kelly Lee Curtis, known for her roles in The Sentinel, Magic Sticks, and The Devil's Daughter. She passed away this morning in her home in Nature at Peace, Jamie Lee wrote on her social media Saturday. Kelly and Jamie Lee were daughters of late Hollywood icons Tony Curtis and Janet Lee. And that's entertainment news for a Monday, June 1st, 2026, as the music rolls on with Alex Warren. This is Ordinary on 98.9 The Mix. Good morning.
1: They say the holy water's watered down, and this town's lost its faith. Our colors will fade eventually, so if our time is running out, day after day, we'll make the mundane a masterpiece. Oh my, my, oh my, my love, I take one look at you, you're taking me out.

0: It's 98.9 The Mix playing today's best music mix. We will hear from Somber, Huntrix, and Usher on the way in just a few minutes. But first, we have Patrick on the line with us from Ed Morse Chrysler Dodge Jeep Ram. Patrick, how are you this morning?
1: I am doing fantastic. So hopefully all this rain is behind us. We can move on with our days here.
0: Oh, here's hoping. The sun's out. It's gorgeous. This is a great day to get out to Ed Morse Chrysler Dodge Jeep Ram and test drive and hopefully purchase an amazing vehicle.
1: Yeah, you know, this rain's been going so much, I'm going to have to hay my front yard instead of mow it this year. So, but yeah, today's a great day to come out and test drive vehicles or, you know, buy a new ride. So if you're going out on, you know, summer vacations, you're doing, you know, summer baseball, whatever it is you're doing, if you're just hanging out, it doesn't matter. We have a ride for you right here at Dodge Chrysler Jeep Ram in St. Robert. So I'm pretty pumped up about not being rained on today. Hopefully it'll hold off. And, you know, we can, you know, go through the lot, go through the vehicles. We have a bunch of those Grand Cherokees left. Well, when I say a bunch, we're down on those. But we have the three rows, and we have the two rows of seats, and those are awesome vehicles. And not only that, we have, you know, the Ram truck in stock. We have the half ton, the three quarter ton, and the one ton. We have them in gas engines. We have them in diesels. You know, we just have a great line of vehicles right now. And that's at Ed Morris Dodge Chrysler Jeep right here in St. Robert.
0: And that's going to be great for vacation time this summer when you take the whole family out on a nice long road trip. Going to be comfy in something like that.
1: Yeah, and the Grand Cherokee, that's exactly right. You're going to be comfortable. You know, if you have kids, your kids are going to be comfortable. They'll have plenty of room to spread out. So I think that the Grand Cherokee is one of the most versatile vehicles out there. They're four-wheel drive, so you could take them off-road. If you're going down to the river, you're doing something like that, you could still take it, be comfortable. And you can go on the long, you know, road trips, too, and be comfortable.
0: Yeah, and before you go out, you should definitely take it by your vehicle by Ed Morse Chrysler Dodge Jeep Ram and have their service department take a look at your vehicle and give it a good once-over, good inspection, and let them see if everything's running just fine. making sure everything's firing on all cylinders before you start out on that road trip.
1: That's exactly right. And we have the people there that know everything there is to know about the Dodge Chrysler Jeep Ram. We have Dwight Watson that's been there since 1986, I believe. And he knows, I mean, he's just a flat expert. We have a ton of master techs back there, but he's the one that I think of all the time. He's the, you know, our certified master mechanic. He does it all. And, you know... And he's not the only one. We have all factory certified techs back there. But, you know, we know how to take care of your vehicle. We could do just simple oil changes, tire rotations, things like that. You know, I talk about this at the Ford store all of the time about free tire inspections. You know, we do the same thing there. So, actually, if you just want to bring your vehicle in for, like, a multi-point inspection just to make sure things are going the way that they should be, that's free. Like, you can just bring it in and, you know, we'll make sure that there's no fluids leaking, make sure the tires are inflated properly, you know, make sure your shocks, brakes, everything's in working order. That's, you could just schedule an appointment or bring it by and we'll take care of that too.
0: And they'll treat you like family over there at Ed Morse Chrysler Dodge Jeep Ram, just like they do at the rest of the Ed Morse Auto Group stores here in St. Robert.
1: So that's exactly right. And then, you know, I had a conversation this weekend about, you know, we could buy our vehicle cheaper in St. Louis. And I hear that a lot. And a lot of the times when you get to St. Louis or Springfield or whatever, that the car's not, you know, not the price that they're actually advertising. And, you know, those are just things that we don't do here. So if it's advertised for a price, that's what we sell it for. And then another thing is, like, we do a lot of stuff in the community. We make a lot of these events that are happening on post. We make those things go around, like the wrestling and the fireworks show and things like that.
0: Oh, yeah. I see your name come up all the time.
1: Yeah, so we're really trying to take care of our community and give money back and, you know, make sure that we're supporting our community like this community is supporting us. So, you know, those are things that I hear about all the time. And, you know, I just like to say it out loud that, you know, we're sponsoring the T-ball teams and the soccer teams, and we're sponsoring this and we're sponsoring that, trying to make sure our community's having fun and, you know, just all around just a good time.
0: Well, and we appreciate it. I know those kids appreciate it on the baseball teams, but we appreciate it too. You support us, and we're locally owned and operated. So it's two local companies helping each other out. And that's a great thing. So
1: you have to do that in your community. We live in a small community, and you know, it's important that we scratch each other's back.
0: Yeah, Patrick, thank you so much for joining us today. What are your hours over there at the Chrysler store?
1: Yep. 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
0: All right, Ed Morse, CDJR, Missouri Avenue, St. Robert. Go see them today, Patrick. We'll talk to you tomorrow.
1: Okay.
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1: When you're happy, you enjoy the music. When you're sad, the lyrics pick you up. And when it's payday, you go shopping. Yeah, we understand. Don't worry, we'll be right here when you get back. 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

0: Huntrix Golden 98.9 The Mix. Playing today's best music mix. Now, ladies and gentlemen, boys and girls, phone the neighbors, wake the kids. It's three things you didn't know for a Monday, June 1st. Fewer than 2% of NCAA student athletes go on to the professional level. The NCAA also estimates that the likelihood of even making it from high school sports to the NCAA level is about 6%. 90% of all crawfish consumed in the U.S. is produced in Louisiana. It's good, too. I like it. Spice it up with lots of seasoning. Oh, so good. Ooh, boy. And American Sign Language is closer to French Sign Language than any other sign language in the world, because the developer of ASL learned sign language in France. So an American deaf person and a French deaf person would actually understand each other better than an American and a Brit. Three things you didn't know for a Monday, June 1st, 2026.
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8: Here's your 98.9 The Mix forecast from Mid-Missouri's 48-hour weather center. Slight chance for scattered thunderstorms today, otherwise mainly sunny skies. Highs level off around 85. Westerly winds 5 to 10 miles per hour. Lows level off around 65. Tonight, mainly clear skies. That's your updated forecast. I'm meteorologist Jennifer Wojcicki. Right now, 73.
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4: AP News, I'm Marcela Sanchez. Tensions are lingering between Republicans and the White House over President Trump's new anti-weaponization fund. 10 days ago, Republican senators left Washington without passing legislation to fund Trump's immigration enforcement agencies. As lawmakers return to Capitol Hill today, Senate Republicans say they won't have the votes to pass the Homeland Security spending bill until the White House works with them to place parameters on the new $1.8 billion settlement fund, which is designed to compensate Trump's allies. There's now a curfew around Delaney Hall, an immigration detention center in Newark, New Jersey, where clashes have happened between protesters and federal agents, including ICE. AP correspondent Julie Walker says this is now drawing local and state police.
5: Governor Mikey Sherrill describes one over the weekend where she says three protesters were arrested.
6: They threw projectiles, they used barriers as weapons, and lit tires on fire in the street.
5: The Democrat says this takes the focus off the detainees and only inflames the situation.
6: And I refuse to give ICE an excuse to surge into our communities.
5: Those comments, courtesy WABC, Newark Mayor Roz Baraka imposing a curfew from 9 p.m. until 6 a.m. around Delaney Hall. Protesters have been demonstrating on behalf of detainees inside who went on a hunger strike over poor living conditions.
4: In Kenya, hundreds of young people in Nanyuki gathered today to protest outside of an Ebola quarantine center for American citizens exposed to the virus. The demonstrations come 2 days after Kenya's high court suspended a U.S. plan.

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7: Here's your 98.9 The Mix forecast for Mid-Missouri's 48-hour weather center. Slight chance for isolated storms today, otherwise mainly sunny. High temperatures reach up to 85. Westerly winds 5 to 10 miles per hour. Lows level off around 65. Tonight, mainly clear skies. That's your updated forecast. I'm meteorologist Jennifer Wojcicki. Right now, 73.
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Playing the hottest hits made by other talented human beings. 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

0: Taylor Swift, Elizabeth Taylor, Beyonce, and Metro Boomin, Maroon 5, all coming up. St. Louis Cardinals yesterday beat the Chicago Cubs 5-1. Awesome, but not awesome enough. Which means no 60-cent soda today. Had to pay full price. That's okay. That's okay. Maybe maybe if guys put the tarps on, maybe they'll get 6 runs. It's just a thought. But I don't want to tell people to put their shirts on and then jinx the team. Yeah, guys in St. Louis at the games are taking their shirts off to bring the... It supposedly brings the Cardinals good luck. I don't know. We'll see. I guarantee you, if I take my shirt off, everybody's going to put their shirts back on. And that would make the Cardinals lose.
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11: Here's your 98.9 The Mix forecast for Mid-Missouri's 48-hour weather center. Slight chance for isolated storms today, otherwise mainly sunny. High temperatures reach up to 85. Westerly winds 5 to 10 miles per hour. Lows level off around 65. Tonight, mainly clear skies. That's your updated forecast. I'm meteorologist Jennifer Wojcicki. Right now, 80.
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0: Shaboozy in a Bar song on 98.9 The Mix. I need a bar after this morning. Had a snake get in. He's still in the building somewhere. Last I saw, he went under the table in the Sunny 104.5 studio next door. We'll attempt to locate him. I've learned that it's not a harmful snake. It's very harmless. It could bite, but not venomous. So that's good. It's a black rat snake is what it's called. So, yeah, we're going to be watching out for that today. Power's back on. Internet's back on. Somewhat back to four cylinders. When I was telling my coworkers at our other stations about the snake a little bit earlier, they were like, well, here at Benny Media, that's what we call Tuesday. but that's okay. If that's all that happens, hey, we're doing all right, right? Gentleman I used to work for that used to own this radio station had a radio station in the Florida orange orchards. And they had these giant turntables. They were from the 60s. And they had a panel where a snake could actually crawl up into said turntable. And the motor underneath would keep the snake warm. Anyway, the snake would get up a little too tight around whatever it was that would cause the table to spin. Anyway, it would stop the turntable, stopping the music back when they played records on the air. At least we don't have that problem. There's always tomorrow, right? Hey, that's going to do it for me. Until then, this is Jamie Turner saying thank you so much for listening. Buckle up, God bless, and always, always hug your babies.
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1: AP News, I'm Marcela Sanchez. President Trump is facing another inflation warning as the midterm elections approach. AP Washington correspondent Sagar Magani reports this time the warning is coming from overseas.
2: The world is getting more uptight about lending money to the U.S. The Iran war's energy spike has seeped into the price of bonds that help fund the American government. Interest rates on a 10-year U.S. Treasury note are up about 0.5% since the war started. The budget deficit is roughly $1.8 trillion. The president's tried to assure Americans he has a plan to trim it, in the past pointing to tariff revenues, DOGE spending cuts, and other things. Last week, he said Vice President Vance's fraud task force is finding massive savings.
3: You know, if he does really great, we'll have a balanced budget without having to do anything.
2: Economists say those promises are unlikely to deliver, and deficits are expected to grow over the next decade. Sagar Magani, Washington.
1: Israel's government ordered strikes on the southern suburbs of Beirut today. Israeli Prime Minister Benjamin Netanyahu and Defense Minister Israel Katz said the decision stemmed from Hezbollah's repeated violations of the ceasefire and the, quote, attacks against our cities and citizens. Hezbollah agreed to halt attacks on Israel when the ceasefire was signed in mid-April, but resumed following Israeli strikes in Lebanon that Israel characterized as self-defense. In Colombia, pro-Trump lawyer Abelardo de la Espreya pulled ahead in the country's race for the presidency in the first round of elections over the weekend. But the second-place finisher, progressive Senator Iván Cepeda, questioned the results of the election without providing evidence. With no candidate taking an outright majority of the vote, the election will head to a second round in June. This is AP News.
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10: Here's your 98.9 The Mix forecast for Mid-Missouri's 48-hour weather center. Slight chance for isolated storms today, otherwise mainly sunny. High temperatures reach up to 85. Westerly winds 5 to 10 miles per hour. Lows level off around 65. Tonight, mainly clear skies. That's your updated forecast. I'm meteorologist Jennifer Wojcicki. Right now, 80.
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0: Lil Nas X, That's What I Want. Congratulations are in order. Another celebrity couple has tied the knot. I'll tell you who coming up. Right now it's Lady Gaga and Doechii, Runway.
1: No matter what, no matter what, you got.

0: Harry Styles, American Girls. Congratulations to Dua Lipa and Callum Turner, who tied the knot yesterday in a small, low-key, intimate civil ceremony at the Old Marylebone Town Hall in London. It was a courthouse ceremony where Dua Lipa wore a custom skirt suit, oversized hat, and white gloves, while Callum Turner wore a navy blue suit. Congrats to the couple. 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

0: Taylor Swift, The Fate of Ophelia. Earlier, I was talking about all the Easter eggs pointing toward Taylor Swift being involved with Toy Story 5 coming out June 19th. And I forgot a couple that involved Travis Kelce. So Travis reposted a video to his Instagram that featured a group of dancers, and one of them was wearing a Buzz Lightyear shirt. Then on last week's episode of the New Heights podcast, which was a bonus episode, he was wearing a blue and white cloud patterned sweatshirt, and he and Jason specifically discussed Toy Story, talking about Buzz Lightyear's shoes, the LeBron 13s, and the Randy Newman soundtrack.
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14: Here's your 98.9 The Mix forecast for Mid-Missouri's 48-hour weather center. Slight chance for isolated storms today, otherwise mainly sunny. High temperatures reach up to 85. Westerly winds 5 to 10 miles per hour. Lows level off around 65. Tonight, mainly clear skies. That's your updated forecast. I'm meteorologist Jennifer Wojcicki. Currently, it's 81 degrees.

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So, how about another? 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
3: AP News. Good morning, I'm Ed Donahue. The U.S.-Iran ceasefire is facing another test with more back-and-forth attacks. The AP's John Gambrell is in Dubai.
4: The Americans say they targeted drone launch sites as well as radar facilities in Iran after Iran shot down an American drone over the weekend and did other hostile acts. Now, Iran's paramilitary Revolutionary Guard said that it launched an attack in retaliation that appears to have been a ballistic missile launch targeting Kuwait. People in Kuwait woke up to the sound of missile alert sirens today. It's not clear if there was any damage there, but Kuwait has been targeted repeatedly.
3: It's not clear how close the U.S. and Iran are to extending a ceasefire. Iran is maintaining a chokehold on the Strait of Hormuz. Meantime, oil prices are higher. Israel is ordering strikes on Beirut's southern suburbs as Hezbollah rockets hit northern Israel. Israeli ground forces reach their deepest point in Lebanon in 26 years. A standoff between the White House and the Senate remains unresolved as Republicans return to Washington after defiantly leaving town 10 days ago without passing legislation to fund President Trump's immigration enforcement agencies. There are protests in Kenya over an Ebola quarantine center at a local airbase. There is an Ebola outbreak in Congo. Malin Nagegwa is one of the protesters.
5: The military is protecting an American white people quarantine facility for in a country that we don't even have any Ebola. We do not have any history of Ebola here. Why are they not doing it in the DRC?
3: U.S. officials say Americans exposed to Ebola abroad would be sent to the new facility in Kenya. The military says it carried out another strike on a boat accused of smuggling drugs in the Eastern Pacific, killing three men. Hall of Fame wide receiver Raymond Berry has died. As a coach, Berry led the New England Patriots to a Super Bowl in 1985. Raymond Berry was 93. This is AP News.
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0: 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Slight chance for isolated storms today, otherwise mainly sunny. High temperatures reach up to 85. Westerly winds 5 to 10 miles per hour. Lows level off around 65. Tonight, mainly clear skies. That's your updated forecast. I'm meteorologist Jennifer Wojcicki. Currently, it's 81 degrees.
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Miles Smith with Stargazing. Sabrina Carpenter's legal team was in court on Friday seeking a restraining order. I'll tell you against who in just a bit. Right now it's BTS with Swim.

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0: Somber homewrecker. On Friday, a judge granted Sabrina Carpenter a temporary restraining order against 31-year-old William Applegate, requiring him to stay away from her sister Sarah, and her sister's boyfriend George. Applegate had shown up at Sabrina's L.A. home on May 23rd. He attempted to open her front door, then rang the doorbell. There is Ring doorbell footage of him at her door. Her security confronted him, but he refused to comply. He was arrested, and then 24 hours after his arrest, he returned to her home on May 24th and left when security told him to. She claims he showed up again on May 25th, prompting another police response. There will be a hearing set for later this month to determine whether to extend the restraining order to make it a permanent order.
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0: Nikki Orr and Daisy Sunroof. Happy birthday if you're celebrating today. You share it with celebrities like Morgan Freeman, who's 89. Heidi Klum is 53. Alanis Morissette, 52. Amy Schumer is 45. Ron Wood of the Rolling Stones, 79. Today, Terry Polo is 57. Link Neal of Rhett & Link, 48. Brandi Carlile is 45. Tom Holland is 30. Willow Shields is 26. And Nikki Glaser, 42 today.
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9: Here's your 98.9 The Mix forecast for Mid-Missouri's 48-hour weather center. Slight chance for isolated thunderstorms this afternoon, otherwise mainly sunny skies. Daytime highs approaching 85. Northwest winds 5 to 10 miles per hour. Mainly clear skies, tonight 65. That's your updated forecast. I'm meteorologist Jennifer Wojcicki. Currently, it's 79 degrees.

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Oh.

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2: AP News. I'm Ed Donahue. Oil prices are rising following the latest fighting to threaten the U.S.-Iran ceasefire. The U.S. says it bombed radar and drone sites in Iran. Iran said it targeted American soldiers in Kuwait. Serena Williams says she's returning to pro tennis at the age of 44. Williams played her last match almost 4 years ago.
3: I'm ready to, like, be a mom and explore a different version of Serena. And technically in the world, I'm still super young, so I want to, like, have a little bit of a life while I'm still walking.
2: The WTA tournament announced the 23-time Grand Slam singles champion will play doubles at the upcoming Queen's Club Grass Court tournament in London. Tina Peters, the former clerk convicted of taking part in a scheme to chase election conspiracy theories, was released from prison. President Trump successfully pressured Colorado's Democratic governor, Jared Polis, to commute her sentence. Two clear leaders have emerged in California's race for governor tomorrow.
4: California has a top two primary format where all candidates run on the same ballot. That has complicated the governor's race because the number of well-known Democrats running threatens to split the vote. But political analyst Melissa Michelson says it seems that's not going to happen this time.
5: Polls suggest that Javier Becerra has pulled far away from the rest of the field, including Tom Steyer. And on the Republican side, it looks like Steve Hilton is continuing to pull away from Chad Bianco.
4: Voters also decide state and local contests, including L.A. mayor, where incumbent Democrat Karen Bass has several challengers, including former reality star Republican Spencer Pratt. I'm Julie Walker.
2: Congo confirmed close to 300 Ebola cases in its growing outbreak. The WHO's Dr. Tedros Adhanom Ghebreyesus is in Congo.
6: Ebola, caused by the Bundibugyo virus, can be survived with good medical care.
2: This is AP News.
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14: Here's your 98.9 The Mix forecast for Mid-Missouri's 48-hour weather center. Slight chance for isolated thunderstorms this afternoon. Otherwise, mainly sunny skies. Daytime highs approaching 85. Northwest winds 5 to 10 miles per hour. Mainly clear skies tonight, 65. That's your updated forecast. I'm meteorologist Jennifer Wojcicki. Currently, it's 79 degrees.
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0: Stitches.
1: Shawn Mendes with Stitches. Well, it looks like one tennis superstar's retirement didn't last very long. I'll tell you who's about to make a comeback coming up. Right now, it's the band Camino with Holly.

Somewhere between work, emails, and errands, we suggest you slip in some of your favorite songs. Even your doing nothing moments deserve a great soundtrack. 98.9 The Mix.

0: drop dead.
1: Olivia Rodrigo dropped dead. Tennis superstar Serena Williams retired following the 2022 U.S. Open. Back in December, there were a bunch of rumors that she was returning to the sport, but she posted to X, OMG, y'all, I'm not coming back. This wildfire is crazy. Guess who's coming back? Serena Williams. She posted a video to her social media today. The caption said, good news travels fast. And the video was a tennis court with a bench that had like a phone on it that was going off. People calling and texting it like crazy. Serena starts to walk across the court towards the phone, and on the screen it says, guess everybody heard the news. Then you hear Serena say, I gotta change my number.
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1: Benson Boone, Beautiful Things. Benson crashed his best friend Eric's first look wedding photo, putting himself in a dress. 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He also ended up performing their first dance song at the reception, doing Andy Grammer's I Am Yours.
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11: Here's your 98.9 The Mix forecast for Mid-Missouri's 48-hour weather center. Slight chance for isolated thunderstorms this afternoon. Otherwise, mainly sunny skies. Daytime highs approaching 85. Northwest winds 5 to 10 miles per hour. Mainly clear skies tonight, 65. That's your updated forecast. I'm meteorologist Jennifer Wojcicki. Right now, 85.

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Not to worry, we are always right here when you need us. 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

0: Dua Lipa danced the night. Congratulations to Dua Lipa and Callum Turner. They got married yesterday in a small intimate ceremony at the Old Marylebone Town Hall in London.
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1: AP News, I'm Ed Donahue. Reporters and the public will be allowed to attend a key upcoming hearing for the man accused of killing Charlie Kirk after a Utah judge denied a defense request to restrict access. This is Judge Tony Graff.
2: The motion does not identify with sufficient specificity that the evidence, if presented in a public proceeding, would create a realistic likelihood of prejudice to defendant's right to a fair trial.
1: Tyler Robinson's defense asked the judge to close portions of the preliminary hearing next month when prosecutors must show they have enough evidence to warrant a trial. Former Colorado elections clerk and conspiracy theorist Tina Peters is free from prison. Peters served less than a quarter of her 9-year sentence for her role in a scheme to copy her county's election system. Under pressure from President Trump, Colorado Democratic Governor Jared Polis commuted the sentence. Last week, Vice President J.D. Vance spoke about Peters.
3: This is a woman who, at worst, if you believe everything that the prosecutors said about her, committed misdemeanor trespassing, and somebody threw the book at her, this innocent grandmother was going to spend 10 years in prison, completely disproportionate to any misdemeanor trespassing that I've ever seen. Was that fair? No.
1: Colorado Secretary of State Jenna Griswold, a Democrat, is warning Peters' release will embolden the election denier movement, and also said since the clemency announcement, Peters has continued to spread election falsehoods and conspiracies. The French Navy, with UK support, says it has intercepted another Russian-linked oil tanker under international sanctions. A federal judge has agreed to postpone a civil trial over the 2024 collapse of Baltimore's Francis Scott Key Bridge after a flurry of last-minute settlements resolved most of the remaining claims. Serena Williams is returning to professional tennis at the age of 44 after nearly 4 years away from the sport. This is AP News.
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12: Here's your 98.9 The Mix forecast for Mid-Missouri's 48-hour weather center. Slight chance for isolated thunderstorms this afternoon. Otherwise, mainly sunny skies. Daytime highs approaching 85. Northwest winds 5 to 10 miles per hour. Mainly clear skies. Tonight, 65. That's your updated forecast. I'm meteorologist Jennifer Wojcicki. Right now, 85.
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13: Tanya, Twan, and Nendom Game.

music there from Rosé and Bruno Mars. Niall Horan is getting ready to release a new album this Friday. It's called Dinner Party. He's been doing a lot of press for it, and he has opened up about the passing of Liam Payne. I'll tell you what he had to say coming up. It's Alex Warren with Fever Dream.

If you're listening to us right now to win $1,000, well, sorry, you're in the wrong place. But if you're listening to us right now to win 1,000 free hit songs, well, then we've got you covered. It's 98.9 The Mix.

0: Leach, who's in Texas. Niall Horan's new album, Dinner Party, is out this Friday. There is a song on there about Liam Payne called End of an Era. And while he's been doing press for the record, he's been really open about the loss of Liam, saying that he went into a state of total denial when he first heard the news and admitted that he went into hiding a little bit to grieve privately and went through a cycle of shock, sadness, and anger. 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
1: Sam Smith, Stay With Me. The Michael Jackson biopic Michael had the best opening weekend in history for a music biopic with a three-day domestic total of $97 million. It's also closing in on a record that's been held by Bohemian Rhapsody since 2018. It has surpassed $800 million. It's around $850 million globally. Bohemian Rhapsody has earned $911 million worldwide.
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11: Here's your 98.9 The Mix forecast for Mid-Missouri's 48-hour weather center. Slight chance for isolated thunderstorms this afternoon, otherwise mainly sunny skies. Daytime highs approaching 85. Northwest winds 5 to 10 miles per hour. Mainly clear skies, tonight 65. That's your updated forecast. I'm meteorologist Jennifer Wojcicki. Right now, it's 83 degrees.
2: 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In fact, here comes another one right now. 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

0: Rozier, Too Sweet. That's going to wrap it up for me. Kelsey Page, thanks so much for hanging out.
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1: AP News, I'm Ed Donahue. A divided appeals court panel has ruled a Trump administration policy illegally bans transgender troops from military service. In Utah, lawyers for the man accused of killing conservative activist Charlie Kirk want a judge to restrict access to parts of a preliminary hearing next month.
2: The court respectfully denies defendant's motion.
1: Judge Tony Graff rejected Tyler Robinson's defense request to bar reporters and the public from parts of the proceedings.
2: Much of the evidence the state indicated it intends to offer during the preliminary hearing is already in the public arena and was identified in the information and probable cause statement. The possibility that evidence introduced at the preliminary hearing may later be ruled inadmissible at trial does not, standing alone, bar the public from the courtroom.
1: The prosecution plans to seek the death penalty if Robinson is convicted. He's not entered a plea. Charlie Kirk was shot and killed last year while speaking at Utah Valley University. There was a protest in Kenya over a proposed Ebola quarantine facility.
3: Manin Endegwa, a local resident, says the people have not been consulted on the quarantine facility here for white people. He says it would be only for Americans.
4: Who does this government represent? And we are today here, the military is protecting an American white people quarantine facility for in a country that we don't even have any Ebola. We do not have any history of Ebola here.
3: While another protester, Susan Wangari, says everything that affects the people should come for public participation. She says, we reject with the strongest terms the building of the quarantine facility here. Officials had said on Thursday that the US is planning to send Americans exposed to Ebola while abroad to a new facility in Kenya instead of flying them home. I'm Charles Deledesma.
1: 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This is AP News.
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11: Here's your 98.9 The Mix forecast from Mid-Missouri's 48-hour weather center. Mainly clear skies this afternoon with a high of 85. Northerly winds 5 to 10 miles per hour. Lows around 65. Tonight, mainly clear. A mix of clouds and sun. Tomorrow, high temperatures reach up to 81. That's your updated forecast. I'm meteorologist Jennifer Wojcicki. Right now, it's 83 degrees.
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That is Justin Bieber. Hey, happy Pride Month, and congratulations going out to Dua Lipa. Yeah, she got married over the weekend to the actor Callum Turner. Big congratulations. Zara Larsson now in her latest, Midnight Sun.

about taking it down a notch because we're starting to make our competitors look bad. But nah, here's another hit. 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

0: That is Noah Kahan and The Great Divide. Again, congratulations going out to Dua Lipa. She got married over the weekend in London to the actor Callum Turner. Now, a lot of people surprised they weren't invited to the wedding. Yeah, there were only 8 people in attendance. That's right. She's like at the peak of her popularity, and she just decides to, hey, let's just make it small. Make it nice and simple. That's what they did. 8 people were in attendance right after the wedding. They all settled down for a nice little quiet dinner. Yeah, Dua Lipa getting married over the weekend. It was a bit of a surprise. I imagine it was a great deal of surprise to all of her friends that are like, hey, girl, what the heck? 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

0: for you. 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

0: You ever had to talk to your landlord about getting your security deposit back? We've all been in that situation. You're renting, you pay the security deposit, you're ready to go. It's like, yeah, the place looks great, but your landlord's like, eh, we're going to keep some of that. Well, Post Malone is going through that right now. He is suing his ex-landlord to get his security deposit back. How much can it possibly be? $330,000. That's the security deposit. $330,000. He was renting a $26 million mansion. And the landlord's like, nah, we're going to keep that. So, yeah, $330,000. You're darn right. I'm taking that guy to court. I'm definitely trying to get that money back.
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13: Here's your 98.9 The Mix forecast from Mid-Missouri's 48-hour weather center. Mainly clear skies this afternoon with a high of 85. Northerly winds 5 to 10 miles per hour. Lows around 65. Tonight, mainly clear. A mix of clouds and sun. Tomorrow, high temperatures reach up to 81. That's your updated forecast. I'm meteorologist Jennifer Wojcicki. Right now, 85.
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0: Well, apparently Morgan Wallen did not need any help at all over the weekend destroying a piano on stage in Denver. Did you see that footage? 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

0: Swift, Justin Bieber, Dua Lipa, The Weeknd, Chappell Roan, and more. 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
1: Has ruled a Trump administration policy illegally bans transgender troops from military service. In Utah, lawyers for the man accused of killing conservative activist Charlie Kirk want a judge to restrict access to parts of a preliminary hearing next month.
2: The court respectfully denies defendant's motion.
1: Judge Tony Graff rejected Tyler Robinson's defense request to bar reporters and the public from parts of the proceedings.
2: Much of the evidence the state indicated it intends to offer during the preliminary hearing is already in the public arena and was identified in the information and probable cause statement. The possibility that evidence introduced at the preliminary hearing may later be ruled inadmissible at trial does not, standing alone, bar the public from the courtroom.
1: The prosecution plans to seek the death penalty if Robinson is convicted. He's not entered a plea. Charlie Kirk was shot and killed last year while speaking at Utah Valley University. There was a protest in Kenya over a proposed Ebola quarantine facility.
3: Manin Endegwa, a local resident, says the people have not been consulted on the quarantine facility here for white people. He says it would be only for Americans.
4: Who does this government represent? And we are today here, the military.
1: Made their deepest incursion into Lebanon in more than a quarter century. The AP has learned the State Department plans to slash the number of embassies and consulates in Africa that can process visas for foreigners wanting to come to the U.S. The almost 50 U.S. embassies and consulates that are processing visa applications in Africa will be reduced to 20 hubs. The state of Florida is filing a lawsuit against OpenAI and CEO Sam Altman, claiming the company knowingly released and aggressively marketed ChatGPT to the public while concealing serious risks. This is AP News.
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9: Here's your 98.9 The Mix forecast from Mid-Missouri's 48-hour weather center. Mainly clear skies this afternoon with a high of 85. Northerly winds 5 to 10 miles per hour. Lows around 65. Tonight, mainly clear. A mix of clouds and sun. Tomorrow, high temperatures reach up to 81. That's your updated forecast. I'm meteorologist Jennifer Wojcicki. Right now, 85.
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Remember when your parents punished you by sending you to your room? 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

0: time for my Facebook friend of the day, and today it's Deneen Florence. She shared this on my page. If you stopped spending money at the grocery store next week, they would never even notice you were gone. If you took a small fraction of that money and spent it at the farmer's market, you would help a local farmer pay the rent. You might even save his farm. And this is something I want us all to remember. I mean, I go to the grocery store all the time. I'm not saying don't go to the grocery store, but just keep the local businesses in mind. That is the lifeblood of the community. When you have the opportunity, shop local. Keep the money here in town. Thank you for that, Deneen. Really appreciate that. You can find me on Facebook at DJ Chuck D, Facebook's friend of the day.
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0: no going back.
1: That is Katy Perry, Dark Horse. All right, first day of June. Got a lot to look forward to this month as far as sports is concerned. Heck, this week alone, the Stanley Cup Finals get underway in hockey. The NBA Finals are set. Going to crown a champion soon. The French Open tennis tournament's going through this week. And then next week, World Cup gets underway. We've got the U.S. Open in golf. Yeah, there's a lot going on as far as sports are concerned in the month of June. And this week in particular, lots of things kicking off.
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3: The U.S. Treasury quietly released its official financial report for 2025. 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It's reported that the Treasury shows about $6 trillion in assets and over $47 trillion in liabilities. 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
12: Here's your 98.9 The Mix forecast from Mid-Missouri's 48-hour weather center. Mainly clear skies this afternoon with a high of 85. Northerly winds 5 to 10 miles per hour. Lows around 65. Tonight, mainly clear. A mix of clouds and sun. Tomorrow, high temperatures reach up to 81. That's your updated forecast. I'm meteorologist Jennifer Wojcicki. Right now, 85.
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0: That is Chapel Rowan. Chuck D here sending happy birthday wishes out to Spider-Man. Tom Holland, the actor, 30 years old today. Alanis Morissette turns 52. And one of the greatest actors maybe ever, Morgan Freeman, 89 today.
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4: Fort Leonard Wood is preparing to celebrate 108 years of the U.S. Army Chemical Corps during its annual Chemical, Biological, Radiological, and Nuclear Regimental Week, June 1st through the 4th. This year's theme is One Team, One Regiment. Events throughout the week will honor the history and modernization of the Chemical Corps, whose members are often referred to as Dragon Soldiers, a tradition dating back to World War I. Activities include the Sergeant First Class Jeremiah Johnson Best CBRN Warrior Competition, professional development sessions, honor ceremonies, and a sunrise memorial service recognizing fallen CBRN service members. Residents can also expect increased activity around post June 3rd during the regimental run beginning at Gammon Field. Celebrations will conclude with the Green Dragon Ball at Nutter Fieldhouse on June 4th. In statewide news, Missouri banks say penny shortages that impacted businesses earlier this year are finally beginning to ease. The Missouri Bankers Association says conditions improved after the Federal Reserve resumed allowing banks to order pennies in March. Reports of shortages in cities like St. Louis, Kansas City, and Springfield have now largely subsided. Meanwhile, Missouri lawmakers are considering legislation that would allow businesses to round cash purchases to the nearest 5 cents whenever exact change is unavailable. The proposal is currently awaiting action from Governor Mike Kehoe. And wildlife officials are reminding residents around the Lake of the Ozarks to stay bear-wise as black bear sightings continue increasing across the region. Recent videos posted online show bears swimming near the 22-mile marker and Grand Glaze Arm, while another was spotted searching for food behind businesses in Osage Beach. The Missouri Department of Conservation says bears are becoming more active after winter and encourages residents to secure trash, pet food, grills, bird feeders, and camping supplies to avoid attracting wildlife. Officials also warn the public never to feed bear cubs or keep food inside tents while camping. That's the latest from 98.9 The Mix and Sunny 104.5.
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9: Here's your 98.9 The Mix forecast from Mid-Missouri's 48-hour weather center. High temperatures reach up to 86 this afternoon under mainly sunny skies, northerly winds 5 to 10 miles per hour. Mainly clear skies, tonight lows dip down to about 65. A blend of clouds and sun, tomorrow high temperatures reach up to 81. That's your updated forecast. I'm meteorologist Jennifer Wojcicki. Right now, 86.
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0: says Ed Sheeran, Chuck D here. Hey, happy Pride Month. Here's Gaga and her latest Runway.
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0: I want to take a moment and truly celebrate this 11-year-old boy. His name is Davon Johnson. In fact, the police department in Muskegee recently gave him a Heroes Award. What did he do to deserve it? Well, he saved a choking classmate at school by doing the Heimlich maneuver. Yeah, he was just sitting in class. One of his kids started choking on something. He ran, got up from his desk, and went back and applied the Heimlich and saved his fellow student's life. And then, as he was walking home from school at the end of the day, he stumbled across a house that was on fire. There was an elderly woman trying to get out of her front door and down the steps, and so he raced up and was able to get her to safety as well as the fire continued to consume her house. Yeah, saving two lives in one day. Definitely today's most awesome person on the planet Earth, this 11-year-old Davon Johnson. My goodness, nicely done, young man.
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0: like I said, and congratulations once again out to Dua Lipa. She got married over the weekend, her now husband, Callum Turner. 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
12: Here's your 98.9 The Mix forecast from Mid-Missouri's 48-hour weather center. High temperatures reach up to 86 this afternoon under mainly sunny skies, northerly winds 5 to 10 miles per hour. Mainly clear skies, tonight lows dip down to about 65. A blend of clouds and sun, tomorrow high temperatures reach up to 81. That's your updated forecast. I'm meteorologist Jennifer Wojcicki. Right now, 86.

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2: Seven people are facing charges following a drug conspiracy investigation at the Pulaski County Jail. According to Pulaski County Sheriff Stacy Bowl, investigators uncovered a scheme to smuggle narcotics into the jail after 10 Suboxone strips were successfully brought into the facility on May 16th. Authorities say the drugs were hidden inside a package of T-shirts delivered to inmates. A second smuggling attempt was detected the very next day, prompting a major investigation. Detectives reviewed more than 50 hours of surveillance footage, analyzed inmate movements, monitored recorded phone calls, and processed evidence. Seven suspects now face charges, including distribution of a controlled substance in a protected location, conspiracy, and delivery or possession of a controlled substance at a county jail. All seven have been booked into the Pulaski County Jail with bonds ranging from $100,000 to $250,000. Fort Leonard Wood is being recognized for its support of Army Emergency Relief. Soldiers and community members raised more than $277,000 during the 2025 fundraising campaign, surpassing the installation's goal of $250,000. The achievement earned Fort Leonard Wood a top-ranking Army Emergency Relief Award presented during a ceremony on May 28th. Operation Relentless Pursuit investigators report a busy month across South Central Missouri. Between May 4th and May 29th, officers apprehended 25 wanted individuals, including 15 with warrants from Pulaski County. Many arrests involved narcotics-related offenses, and investigators also assisted the U.S. Marshals Service in capturing a fugitive wanted on child pornography-related charges. Sheriff Ball says the operation continues to focus on drug crimes and offender accountability. And finally, the community is mourning the loss of longtime businessman and civic leader Vic Lynch. Lynch was the second generation owner of Lynch's Furniture, the oldest business in St. Robert. He also served on the city's board of aldermen and owned several shopping centers in the area. Vic Lynch was 93 years old. That's the latest from 98.9 The Mix and Sunny 104.5.
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9: Mid-Missouri weather. Here's your 98.9 The Mix forecast for Mid-Missouri's 48-hour weather center. Lows level off around 65. Tonight, under mainly clear skies, northeasterly winds 5 to 10 miles per hour. Daytime highs approaching 81. Tomorrow, sunshine mixed with clouds at times. That's your updated forecast. I'm meteorologist Jennifer Wojcicki. Currently, it's 86 degrees.

That is Benson Boone. I am Chuck D. A very happy Pride Month. I do hope your Monday is going well. Thanks so much for making us a part of it. Alex Warren now and Fever Dream. How

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Because it knows you want to hear more music. Well, we've got you covered. 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

0: Well, that woman apparently refuses to rest. Not only does she have a gigantic wedding to prepare for, but she's got a new song coming out at the end of this week. It's going to be on the soundtrack to Toy Story 5. It is kind of a country-themed song, and it's called I Knew It, I Knew You. She's working with the producer Jack Antonoff again. The two of them started working together around 1989. He's been part of almost every single album that she's done since then. Almost. Yeah, Taylor, Jack Antonoff, brand new song from her coming out this week on the Toy Story 5 soundtrack.
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when your parents punished you by sending you to your room? 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

0: Dragons. I am Chuck D. All right, in the month of June, a lot's coming out as far as movies go. Tis the season for the big blockbusters. That new Scary movie is coming out this Friday, along with Masters of the Universe. The new Steven Spielberg movie, Disclosure Day. Cannot wait to see that. We've got the new Toy Story. Supergirl is out. And believe it or not, there's a new Jackass movie. They're calling it Best and Last. Yeah, we'll see if this is the final Jackass movie. It's always fun to see those guys on the big screen.
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13: Here's your 98.9 The Mix forecast for Mid-Missouri's 48-hour weather center. Lows level off around 65. Tonight, under mainly clear skies, northeasterly winds 5 to 10 miles per hour. Daytime highs approaching 81. Tomorrow, sunshine mixed with clouds at times. That's your updated forecast. I'm meteorologist Jennifer Wojcicki. Currently, it's 87 degrees.

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0: That is Hozier. That is too sweet. All right, the Swifties completely nailed it. Taylor Swift does have a song coming up on the Toy Story 5 soundtrack. Yeah, we're going to get a chance to listen to it. I think it comes out later this week.
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1: Seven people are facing charges following a drug conspiracy investigation at the Pulaski County Jail. According to Pulaski County Sheriff Stacy Bowl, investigators uncovered a scheme to smuggle narcotics into the jail after 10 Suboxone strips were successfully brought into the facility on May 16th. Authorities say the drugs were hidden inside a package of T-shirts delivered to inmates. A second smuggling attempt was detected the very next day, prompting a major investigation. Detectives reviewed more than 50 hours of surveillance footage, analyzed inmate movements, monitored recorded phone calls, and processed evidence. Seven suspects now face charges, including distribution of a controlled substance in a protected location, conspiracy, and delivery or possession of a controlled substance at a county jail. All seven have been booked into the Pulaski County Jail with bonds ranging from $100,000 to $250,000. Fort Leonard Wood is being recognized for its support of Army Emergency Relief. Soldiers and community members raised more than $277,000 during the 2025 fundraising campaign, surpassing the installation's goal of $250,000. The achievement earned Fort Leonard Wood a top-ranking Army Emergency Relief Award presented during a ceremony on May 28th. Operation Relentless Pursuit investigators report a busy month across South Central Missouri. Between May 4th and May 29th, officers apprehended 25 wanted individuals, including 15 with warrants from Pulaski County. Many arrests involved narcotics-related offenses, and investigators also assisted the U.S. Marshals Service in capturing a fugitive wanted on child pornography-related charges. Sheriff Ball says the operation continues to focus on drug crimes and offender accounts. And finally, the community is mourning the loss of longtime businessman and civic leader Vic Lynch. Lynch was the second generation owner of Lynch's Furniture, the oldest business in St. Robert. He also served on the city's board of aldermen and owned several shopping centers in the area. Vic Lynch was 93 years old. That's the latest from 98.9 The Mix and Sunny 104.5.
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3: Here's your 98.9 The Mix forecast for Mid-Missouri's 48-hour weather center. Lows level off around 65. Tonight, under mainly clear skies, northeasterly winds 5 to 10 miles per hour. Daytime highs approaching 81. Tomorrow, sunshine mixed with clouds at times. That's your updated forecast. I'm meteorologist Jennifer Wojcicki. Currently, it's 87 degrees.
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So new music from Adele by the end of the year. What does the Magic 8 Ball say? Reply hazy. Try again. All right. So maybe it's not 100%, but yeah, word is spreading.

Good news. We've been certified as the number one hit music station and the winner of this year's All Your Favorite Songs Award. Here, have another. It's 98.9 The Mix.

0: It's time for my Facebook friend of the day, and today it's Deneen Florence. She shared this on my page. If you stopped spending money at the grocery store next week, they would never even notice you were gone. If you took a small fraction of that money and spent it at the farmer's market, you would help a local farmer pay the rent. You might even save his farm. And this is something I want us all to remember. I mean, I go to the grocery store all the time. I'm not saying don't go to the grocery store, but just keep the local businesses in mind. That is the lifeblood of the community. When you have the opportunity, shop local. Keep the money here in town. Thank you for that, Deneen. Really appreciate that. You can find me on Facebook at DJ Chuck D, Facebook's friend of the day.
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1: That is Benson Boone. All right, Swifties, very excited. Taylor Swift has got a brand new song coming out by the end of the week. It's going to be featured in the movie Toy Story 5. It's called I Knew It, I Knew You. Getting some production help from Jack Antonoff. He's been working with her since the 1989 album. Yeah, new Taylor Swift due by the end of the week.
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14: Here's your 98.9 The Mix forecast for Mid-Missouri's 48-hour weather center. Lows level off around 65. Tonight, under mainly clear skies, northeasterly winds 5 to 10 miles per hour. Daytime highs approaching 81. Tomorrow, sunshine mixed with clouds at times. That's your updated forecast. I'm meteorologist Jennifer Wojcicki. Right now, 85.

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